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2: 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My name is Tony Pacelli with the 80s at 8, brought to you by the Dallas Rotary Wine and Brew Fest. It's not just a great day out. 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Madonna, Joan Jett, Benny Mardones. Let's kick off the 80s at 8. This is Europe, Gem 99 and 100.

0: Northeast PA's greatest hits, Gem 99 and 100, The Beach Boys and Kokomo. Before that, the final countdown, Europe, starting off the 80s at 8, brought to you by the Dallas Rotary Wine and Brew Fest. 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Kokomo offered the soundtrack Cocktail, and the album Still Cruisin' was written by John Phillips, Scott McKenzie, Mike Love, Terry Metchler, released July of 1988. It was the band's first original top 40 single in 20 years, first number one hit in 22 years, and their final top 40 hit. Lyrics describes two lovers taking a trip to a fictional place called Kokomo. Not much about it is described except for its location off the Florida Keys. It does mention some other islands there, Jamaica, Bahamas, also Key Largo, Florida. It mentions Bermuda off of the North Atlantic. By the way, besides Kokomo, Indiana, the only real world places that used the name Kokomo, inspired by the song, these include Kokomo Beach at Casa Maria Resort and Key West, and another one known as Kokomo Beach off another island. By the way, that one still keeps that name. Beach Boys, Kokomo, Mr. coming up 80s at 8. Gem 99 to 100.
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8: Northeast.
0: Chance of showers overnight, mostly cloudy, low around 62. Showers likely tomorrow morning, mostly cloudy, high near 79. For tomorrow night, a chance of showers, partly cloudy, low around 61. Sunday, mostly sunny, high near 86. And for Monday, mostly sunny, high near

0: 99 and 100. Benny Moore donates Into the Night. Hate Myself for Loving You. That is Joan Jett. It's Tony Pacelli with the 80s at 8. It's brought to you by the Dallas Rotary Wine and Brew Fest happening tomorrow. 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We'll talk more about that a little bit later on. Into the Night, Benny Mardones from his album Never Run, Never Hide, released in 1980. It was inspired by an impoverished family Mardones met during the writing of the song. The lead single was a two-time top 20 hit and signature tune from Mardones' catalog. Now, you're going to wonder, how the heck did that happen? Mardones released Into the Night in June of 1980. The song peaked at number 11 on the Hot 100 for 2 weeks in September, logging 20 weeks on the charts before falling off late in October. Mardones was unable to duplicate Into the Night's success, and it's sometimes considered a one-hit wonder. Now, in 1989, Where Are They Now? Arizona radio segment spurred LA DJ Scott Shannon to add the song to his playlist, ultimately returning the song onto the national charts on May 6th. It peaked at number 20 on the Billboard Hot 100 first week in July, adding 17 more weeks to the previous run of 20 for a total of 37 non-consecutive weeks. Into the Night was a hit on AC Radio as well, where it spent 19 weeks. Benny Mardones and Into the Night, 80s at 8, Huey Lewis and the News, coming up.
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I'm Tony Piselli, hanging out with you until midnight tonight. I'll let you know where the Gem 99 and 100 gang will be hanging out all day tomorrow. Stick around for that. Go West coming up. 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

0: Gen 99 and 100, the Cars and Magic. 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By the way, the Gem 99 and 100 staff will be broadcasting live tomorrow. Downtown Tunkhannock Founders Day will be by the Dietrich Theater. More details of that coming up in a couple of minutes. I want to talk about something that happens every Sunday on Gem 99 and 100. American Top 40, the 70s and 80s. 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American Top 40, the 80s, 11 till 3. 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
5: 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Breaking news. Independence is declared. 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When the Continental Congress commissioned the first copies of the Declaration of Independence,

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3: Chance of showers overnight, mostly cloudy, low around 62. Showers likely tomorrow morning, mostly cloudy, high near 79. For tomorrow night, a chance of showers, partly cloudy, low around 61. Sunday, mostly sunny, high near 86. And for Monday, mostly sunny, high near 80.

0: Gem 99 and 100 Prince and Purple Rain. Nickelback before that. How You Remind Me. It's Tony Pacelli. Till midnight tonight. Tomorrow, the last day for the Elmhurst Roaring Brook Volunteer Fire Company's annual picnic. It will end tomorrow evening. They are located on Municipal Lane in Elmhurst off Route 435. The picnic, by the way, features homemade food, a basket raffle, and games. The grounds will open tomorrow night at 6 o'clock. Crimson Tears will be the entertainment. All proceeds from this event help fund the fire and rescue services. Music coming up from the Beatles, Gem 99 and 100.
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It's Steve's Title and Tag on Tioga Street in Tunkhannock. 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

0: 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Non-blondes and what's up? Hit me with your best shot. Pat Benatar started off my 10 o'clock hour with you on this Friday night. Like I mentioned earlier, it is the weekend. Last hour, we had Come Together by the Beatles. Let's talk a little bit about Magical Mystery Tour with Gary and Joe. Crazy title for tomorrow's show, Flip Flop Mishmash. Here's the explanation. The flip flop part means that the solo works of John, Paul, George, and Ringo will be featured first. And for the mishmash, your hosts are suggesting that you have your roadmaps out to follow along. For the first vault, we'll feature three deep Lennon demos. After the Beatles news segment, those demos will turn into full-fledged songs by the show's in-house artist, Bernie. Then they're going to explore a long-time listener's suggestion, digging into how some other artist's songs may have been influenced by the Fab Four to sound like a Beatles song. Boy, it's going to be a jam-packed show tomorrow. I'll be listening 8 until 10. We do rebroadcast the show after midnight on Gem 99 and 100 BTO coming up.
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0: 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And if you want more information on that, I'll get quiet. Just let you know that I've got the updated weather forecast coming up and music from Boss Skaggs. And I'll let this gentleman tell you all about what's happening tomorrow in downtown Tunkhannock.
1: 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Gem 99 and 100 thanks these Tunkhannock Founders Day broadcast sponsors: People's Security Bank and Trust, the Dietrich Theater, Tunkhannock Ford, Gay's True Value, and Monk Heating and Air.

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2: Northeast PA weather.
3: Chance of showers overnight, mostly cloudy, low around 62. Showers likely tomorrow morning, mostly cloudy, high near 79. For tomorrow night, a chance of showers, partly cloudy, low around 61. Sunday, mostly sunny, high near 86. And for Monday, mostly sunny, high near 89.

0: Gen 99 and 100 Jackson Brown and Running on Empty. Hootie the Blowfish. Only want to be with you, Tony Pacelli. It is Friday. Plans for the weekend? Wow. Hopefully got some plans. There's a lot of car shows going on. Of course, there's Tuncanic Founders Day going on. Lots of stuff happening tomorrow in Gemland. Mother Nature going to give us some showers in the morning. South of Interstate 80, according to what I was reading. So we should be safe for most of the activities here in Gemland all day. Go and check out the gang, by the way, downtown Tuncanic tomorrow, 10 a.m. till 4 p.m. It's Tuncanic Founders Day. Dire Straits coming up. 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

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Rod Stewart, before that, Loverboy, Working for the Weekend. Tony Pacelli, Final Hour on this Friday. 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

0: 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We do broadcast live. Let me give you some of the details on what is going on tomorrow. 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If you can't be there, be sure to listen to what it's all about on Gem 99 and 100. 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
0: Chance of showers overnight, mostly cloudy, low around 62. Showers likely tomorrow morning, mostly cloudy, high near 79. For tomorrow night, a chance of showers, partly cloudy, low around 61. Sunday, mostly sunny, high near 86. And for Monday, mostly sunny, high near 80.

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A quick reminder, you can meet the Gem

0: 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CC and the Music Factory, Gonna Make Ya Sweat. Tony Pacelli till midnight tonight. If you were really, really paying attention, last time we were together, just before I told you about updating you on the weather, Mike Moran called me. And he was just checking in at 11 o'clock at night. The man never does sleep. Jim Blossom's coming up, Gem 99 and 100.
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5: 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Billy Preston was out of space. Commander Cody drove his Hot Rod Lincoln. And Roberta Flack remembered the first time ever I saw your face. 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

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The weekend is here, so I am off for a couple of days. What do we have for you? Music all night long, and then Hoyt's here at 6 a.m. Magical Mystery Tour at 8 till 10. 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It's Founders Day. Mike Moran in for Callahan Flynn with a dance party tomorrow night. Carl with Polkas on Sunday. Alan with Sinatra and Friends Sunday night at 9. And then Eric Peterson will wake you up Monday morning. Have a great weekend. 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
2: 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This week, Casey takes you back to June 24th, 1972. That's when Cher was living in a house divided. Billy Preston was out of space. Commander Cody drove his hot rod Lincoln. And Roberta Flack remembered the first time ever I saw your face. You'll hear those songs and all the Top 40 hits from June 24th, 1972, right here on American Top 40, the 70s.
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5: ABC News, I'm Dave Packer. Searching through the rubble for survivors in Venezuela, where some 50,000 people are still unaccounted for after Wednesday's powerful twin earthquakes.
6: The coastal city of La Guaira hit hardest, building after building flattened. This woman, who says she has multiple family members trapped under the rubble, begging for more help from the government. Saying human strength is not enough. They need heavy equipment to help them with the search.
5: ABC's Lauren Glassberg. Iran got its response 24 hours after its drones targeted a ship in the Strait of Hormuz. U.S. Central Command says American aircraft struck Iranian missile and drone storage locations and radar sites along the coast. Secretary of State Rubio said an agreement reached Friday between Israel and Lebanon begins to put in place a framework for lasting peace and security. Former National Security Advisor John Bolton pleading guilty to illegally sharing classified material. This is ABC News.
7: Northeast PA weather.
8: It'll be partly cloudy later with a chance of showers, some patchy fog, and a low near 59. Saturday, there's a chance of showers and thunderstorms with areas of fog and a high near 76. Saturday night will be mostly cloudy with patchy fog and a low near 59. And Sunday looks partly sunny with a high of 85.

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3: 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This week, Casey takes you back to June 25th, 1983. That's when Prince partied like it was 1999. Eurythmics were having sweet dreams. Eddie Grant was cruising down Electric Avenue. And Rick Springfield was having an affair of the heart. You'll hear those songs, all the top 40 hits, and the long-distance dedications from June 25th, 1983, right here on American Top 40, the 80s.
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6: ABC News, I'm Dave Packer. Rescue crews racing against time in Venezuela. Teams from around the world are deploying to the country. More than 1,000 rescue personnel trying to find people trapped in the rubble. Death toll now surpassing 900 and rising. Katie Sussman with the Latin American Deputy Regional Director of the International Rescue Committee. Her organization launching an emergency response.
7: The whole infrastructure of Venezuela, including social services, public services, energy, medical supplies, et cetera, was already quite debilitated.
6: The U.S. military announcing strikes against Iran. CENTCOM calling it a response to the attack on Iran by Iran on ships in the Strait of Hormuz. The Texas Education Board making Bible passages required reading for more than 5 million public school students. A federal judge declaring a mistrial in the Los Angeles Palisades fire arson trial of Jonathan Rinderknecht. The jury deadlocked, unable to reach a verdict after 2 days of deliberations. This is ABC News.
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2: It'll be partly cloudy later with a chance of showers, some patchy fog, and a low near 59. Saturday, there's a chance of showers and thunderstorms with areas of fog and a high near 76. Saturday night will be mostly cloudy with patchy fog and a low near 59. And Sunday looks partly sunny with a high of 85.

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1: Casey Kasem has unlocked the American Top 40 vault and is replaying original shows from the 80s. This week, Casey takes you back to June 25th, 1983. That's when Prince partied like it was 1999. Eurythmics were having sweet dreams. Eddie Grant was cruising down Electric Avenue. And Rick Springfield was having an affair of the heart. You'll hear those songs, all the top 40 hits, and the long-distance dedications from June 25th, 1983, right here on American Top 40, the 80s.
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4: ABC News, I'm Dave Packer. Searching through the rubble for survivors in Venezuela, where some 50,000 people are still unaccounted for after Wednesday's powerful twin earthquakes.
5: The coastal city of La Guaira hit hardest, building after building flattened. This woman, who says she has multiple family members trapped under the rubble, begging for more help from the government. Saying human strength is not enough. They need heavy equipment to help them with the search.
4: ABC's Lauren Glassberg. Iran got its response 24 hours after its drones targeted a ship in the Strait of Hormuz. U.S. Central Command says American aircraft struck Iranian missile and drone storage locations and radar sites along the coast. Secretary of State Rubio said an agreement reached Friday between Israel and Lebanon begins to put in place a framework for lasting peace and security. Former National Security Advisor John Bolton pleading guilty to illegally sharing classified material. This is ABC News.
6: Northeast PA weather. It'll be partly cloudy later with a chance of showers and patchy fog and a low near 59. Saturday, there's a chance of showers and thunderstorms with areas of fog and a high near 76. Saturday night will be mostly cloudy with patchy fog and a low near 59. And Sunday looks partly sunny with a high of 85.

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3: 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More than 1,000 rescue personnel trying to find people trapped in the rubble. Death toll now surpassing 900 and rising. Katie Sussman with the Latin American Deputy Regional Director of the International Rescue Committee. Her organization launching an emergency response.
4: The whole infrastructure of Venezuela, including social services, public services, energy, medical supplies, etc., was already quite debilitated.
3: The U.S. military announcing strikes against Iran. CENTCOM calling it a response to the attack on Iran by Iran on ships in the Strait of Hormuz. The Texas Education Board making Bible passages required reading for more than 5 million public school students. A federal judge declaring a mistrial in the Los Angeles Palisades fire arson trial of Jonathan Rinderknecht. The jury deadlocked, unable to reach a verdict after 2 days of deliberations. This is ABC News.
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7: It'll be partly cloudy later with a chance of showers, some patchy fog, and a low near 59. Saturday, there's a chance of showers and thunderstorms with areas of fog and a high near 76. Saturday night will be mostly cloudy with patchy fog and a low near 59. And Sunday looks partly sunny with a high of 85.

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1: Casey Kasem has unlocked the American Top 40 vault and is replaying original shows from the 80s. This week, Casey takes you back to June 25th, 1983. That's when Prince partied like it was 1999. Eurythmics were having sweet dreams. Eddie Grant was cruising down Electric Avenue. And Rick Springfield was having an affair of the heart. You'll hear those songs, all the top 40 hits, and the long-distance dedications from June 25th, 1983, right here on American Top 40, the 80s.
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0: has unlocked the American Top 40 vaults and is replaying original shows from the 70s. This week, Casey takes you back to June 24th, 1972. That's when Cher was living in a house divided. Billy Preston was out of space. Commander Cody drove his hot rod Lincoln. And Roberta Flack remembered the first time ever I saw your face. You'll hear those songs and all the Top 40 hits from June 24th, 1972, right here on American Top 40, the 70s.
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3: ABC News, I'm Dave Packer. Searching through the rubble for survivors in Venezuela, where some 50,000 people are still unaccounted for after Wednesday's powerful twin earthquakes.
4: The coastal city of La Guaira hit hardest, building after building flattened. This woman, who says she has multiple family members trapped under the rubble, begging for more help from the government. Saying human strength is not enough. They need heavy equipment to help them with the search.
3: ABC's Lauren Glassberg. Iran got its response 24 hours after its drones targeted a ship in the Strait of Hormuz. U.S. Central Command says American aircraft struck Iranian missile and drone storage locations and radar sites along the coast. Secretary of State Rubio said an agreement reached Friday between Israel and Lebanon begins to put in place a framework for lasting peace and security. Former National Security Advisor John Bolton pleading guilty to illegally sharing classified material. This is ABC News.
5: Northeast PA weather. It'll be partly cloudy later with a chance of showers and patchy fog and a low near 59. Saturday, there's a chance of showers and thunderstorms with areas of fog and a high near 76. Saturday night will be mostly cloudy with patchy fog and a low near 59. And Sunday looks partly sunny with a high of 85.

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4: 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That's the Polka Connection, Sunday mornings from 9 till 11, right here on Gem 99 and 100. 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
2: 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That's when Cher was living in a house divided. Billy Preston was out of space. Commander Cody drove his hot rod Lincoln. And Roberta Flack remembered the first time ever I saw your face. 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
6: ABC News, I'm Dave Packer. Rescue crews racing against time in Venezuela. Teams from around the world are deploying to the country. More than 1,000 rescue personnel trying to find people trapped in the rubble. Death toll now surpassing 900 and rising. 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
7: The whole infrastructure of Venezuela, including social services, public services, energy, medical supplies, et cetera, was already quite debilitated.
6: The U.S. military announcing strikes against Iran. CENTCOM calling it a response to the attack on Iran by Iran on ships in the Strait of Hormuz. The Texas Education Board making Bible passages required reading for more than 5 million public school students. A federal judge declaring a mistrial in the Los Angeles Palisades fire arson trial of Jonathan Rinderknecht. The jury deadlocked, unable to reach a verdict after 2 days of deliberations. This is ABC News.
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9: Northeast PA weather.
10: It'll be partly cloudy later with a chance of showers, some patchy fog, and a low near 59. Saturday, there's a chance of showers and thunderstorms with areas of fog and a high near 76. Saturday night will be mostly cloudy with patchy fog and a low near 59. And Sunday looks partly sunny with a high of 85.

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Wild Cherry there, and play that funky music right here on Gem 99 and 100. Good morning, everyone. I'm Hoyt Kaiser along with you, and it's a fantastic day in downtown Tunkhannock. From 10 till 4, we're going to be broadcasting from downtown Tunkhannock right during Founders Day. So you stop by, say hi, and enjoy all the Founders Day festivities. And don't forget, Satisfaction, the tribute to the Rolling Stones, is coming to the theater at North and Scranton Saturday, July the 18th at 7 p.m. Gem 99 and 100 has tickets to send you there. So text the word satisfaction to 877-GEM-0104 for your chance to win a pair of tickets. And contest ends at midnight on July the 3rd, and winners will be announced on Monday, July the 6th. I've already got my ticket for Satisfaction. That's being held on Saturday, July the 18th at the Theater at North. It's a tribute band for the Rolling Stones, so you could possibly be there too.

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0: Right here on Gem 99 and 100, we'd like to remind you that the Elmhurst Roaring Brook Volunteer Fire Company annual picnic is being held for the last day today. That's at 112 Municipal Lane in Elmhurst, just off Route 435. 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
5: ABC News, I'm Dave Packer. Searching through the rubble for survivors in Venezuela, where some 50,000 people are still unaccounted for after Wednesday's powerful twin earthquakes.
6: The coastal city of La Guaira hit hardest, building after building flattened. This woman, who says she has multiple family members trapped under the rubble, begging for more help from the government. Saying human strength is not enough. They need heavy equipment to help them with the search.
5: ABC's Lauren Glassberg. Iran got its response 24 hours after its drones targeted a ship in the Strait of Hormuz. U.S. Central Command says American aircraft struck Iranian missile and drone storage locations and radar sites along the coast. Secretary of State Rubio said an agreement reached Friday between Israel and Lebanon begins to put in place a framework for lasting peace and security. Former National Security Advisor John Bolton pleading guilty to illegally sharing classified material. This is ABC News.
7: Here's the weather forecast on Gem 99 and 100. Areas of fog this morning, otherwise mostly cloudy today, with a chance of some showers and thunderstorms this afternoon. The high near 76. Mostly cloudy with some patchy fog tonight, low around 59. Some patchy fog tomorrow morning, otherwise partly sunny tomorrow, with a high near 85. Partly cloudy with some patchy fog Sunday night, low around 60. Monday, patchy fog in the morning, then sunny, high near 88.

0: Long, cool woman in a black dress. That's the Hollies right here on Gem 99 and 100. 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
0: July 4th, 1776. Breaking news. Independence is declared. But in a world without television, radio, or the internet, how did the historic news actually travel? When the Continental Congress commissioned the first copies of the Declaration of Independence, word could only spread at the pace of the fastest horse. It often took weeks for the message to reach distant colonies. Discover the incredible true stories. The Tunkhannock chapter, Daughters of the American Revolution, invites you to a captivating living history presentation at the Dietrich Theater in downtown Tunkhannock on Saturday, June 27th at 11 a.m. You'll be introduced to the brave wives of the 24th Connecticut Militia Regiment of the Wyoming Valley. Experience how they first heard of American independence. 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
6: Casey Kasem has unlocked the American Top 40 vaults and is replaying original shows from the 70s. 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Billy Preston was out of space. Commander Cody drove his hot rod Lincoln. And Roberta Flack remembered the first time ever I saw your face. 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

That's a Guess Who with American Woman right here on Gem 99 and 100. And don't forget, it's St. Leo the Great Summer Festival, and that's being held for the final day today from 5 to 10 p.m. in the parish grounds, 33 Manhattan Street, Ashley. And they have live entertainment, so you don't want to miss out on that. It's Hanging with Fog, F-O-G. Now, stands include the Ashley Boutique, also Children's Art and Crafts, Grandma's Liquor Closet, and Kay's Kids Lotto Cup Stand, plus instant bingo and other games, too. So enjoy homemade food, a bake sale, and air-conditioned bingo. 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

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And don't forget that we're giving away tickets, that's right, to the Satisfaction. 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Now, you could enter to win a pair of tickets by just texting the word satisfaction to 877-GEM-0104 for your chance to win a pair of tickets to that fantastic show. I already have my tickets, so I'll see you there.

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0: Roxanne with the police right here on Gem 99 and 100. Don't forget that Sacred Heart of Jesus, 215 Lackawanna Avenue in DuPont, is having their Polish picnic, and that'll be today from 1 to 8 p.m. in the picnic grove. And, wow, all sorts of things. They'll have halushki, kielbasa, of course, potato pancakes, pierogies, and oh, so much more. And there's lots of games and, yes, lots of fun, too, for everyone. So don't forget about that today. And don't forget that we're broadcasting from 10 until 4 today from downtown Tunkhannock for Founders Day right here on Gem 99 and 100.
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0: To be or not to be? 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
5: ABC News, I'm Chuck Sievertson. The U.S. and Iran are shooting at each other again. The British military says a tanker was struck by a missile or a drone in the Strait of Hormuz today. Bahrain says that Iran targeted it with drones today. Iran says it's targeting American military installations to retaliate for overnight airstrikes. At Miami International Airport, an American Airlines flight aborted takeoff after a business jet entered the same runway as Hormuz today. Bahrain says that Iran targeted it with drones today. Iran says it's targeting American military installations to retaliate for overnight airstrikes. At Miami

0: Earthquakes in Venezuela. The U.S. launching three urban search and rescue teams. Andrea Brito says relatives are trapped in the rubble.
1: We are still hoping that they're still in the building. The building of them collapsed completely.
0: This is ABC News.
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4: Here's the weekend weather forecast on Gem 99 and 100. Mostly cloudy skies today with a chance of some rain, mainly this afternoon, with a high today near 79. Partly cloudy tonight, isolated showers, patchy fog too, low around 59. Tomorrow, partly sunny, patchy fog in the morning, some scattered showers and thunderstorms possible with a high near 85.

0: That's Violet with its magic right here on Gem 99 and 100. And don't forget that we're going to be broadcasting live from downtown Tunkhannock for Founders Day today from 10 until 4. And also, don't forget the Dallas Rotary Wine and Beer Festival is being held today from 1 to 6. We're going to have more information on that in just a couple of moments here on Gem 99 and 100.
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That's Queen with You're My Best Friend right here on Gem 99 and 100. And this week on a Magical Mystery Tour with the Beatles, Gary and Joe will feature a crazy title. Ready? A flip-flop Miss Mosh Show. So, here's the explanation. The flip-flop part means that the solo works of John, Paul, George, and Ringo will be featured first, and for the mishmash, your hosts are suggesting that you have your roadmaps out to follow along. That's all on the Magical Mystery Tour with the Beatles coming up next from 8 to 10 this morning, and again at midnight for a rebroadcast tonight at midnight. And don't forget, too, that we're broadcasting from downtown Tunkhannock for Founders Day today from 10 until 4.

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0: And now, here are your hosts, Gary Danish and Joe Sweet.
2: Good morning, everyone, and welcome to this week's show. Hi, I'm Gary Danish, along with our co-host here, Joe Sweet. Joe, it's our 1,120th show. Let's have a timpani.
3: Amazing. Can you believe that? 22 years ago, would you have ever thought this?
2: No, I wouldn't think we'd have 100 shows, to be honest with you. But Joe, this is a special day because we're going to have a mishmash flip-flop show.
3: Well, I know a flip-flop show is where we play solo tunes in the first hour, but I don't know what a mishmash show is, so enlighten us.
2: The mishmash show is that we have so much going on in the second hour. Well, first of all, in the first hour, I'm going to spill the beans right here. Our vault's going to consist of three John Lennon demos, which will be pretty interesting because later in the show, our good friend Bernie made them full-fledged songs. Plus, we have a listener that keeps in touch with us on the show, Stephen Bonek, and he had an idea, and I'll explain that when it comes up in the second hour. But for right now, why don't we get into something not from the Lennon Legend DVD, but just the CD, I'm Losing You.

0: Well, two songs to start off the show today. I'm going to start with the first song because that I'm Losing You, Gary forgot to mention, members of Cheap Trick played along with John on that track, Bunny Carlos, the drummer, and Rick Nielsen, the guitar player. And the second song was George Harrison's I Dig Love from All Things Must Pass, CD2. That song was recorded in London between June and August 1970. The contributing musicians included members of Delaney and Bonnie's 1969 touring band, including Bobby Whitlock and Jim Gordon, both of whom formed Derek and the Dominoes with Eric Clapton at this time. So we'll see what Gary has for us in the next block, right after these messages here on a Magical Mystery Tour with the Beatles.
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3: I went through a little bit of a depression, and my daughter encouraged me to get out of the house and come to meet people here, and it's the best thing I ever did. I meet friends. The activities here are wonderful. 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They do everything here. Now I can't wait to get up in the morning and, you know, and be here. I love Area Agency on Aging's active adult centers.

Welcome back to A Magical Mystery Tour. The Beatles got two crazy songs in this one. The first one's coming from the self-titled album Postcards from Paradise. That's the song title also. And hey, see how smart you are out there. There's over 25 Beatles and solo tune titles in this song. And here's Ringo to prove it.

0: Well, that last song was from One Hand Clapping, 1985. Now, One Hand Clapping is a Live in the Studio album by Wings, released on June 14, 2024, nearly 50 years after it was recorded. It was recorded over 4 days in August 1974 at Abbey Road Studios in London. The film features the band performing live in the studio and recording a potential live album, as well as voiceover interviews with the band members. It was announced in August 2024 that the film had been remastered in 4K and was released in cinemas on September 26, 2024. And now coming up is our Out of the Vault segment. Gary alluded to it a little bit earlier today, saying that we're going to feature three Lennon demos in there. That's going to be very interesting. I can't wait to see what the picks are. And our Out of the Vault segment is brought to you exclusively by the Dry Eye Clinic of Northeast PA at Hazleton Eye Specialist in the Franklin Corporate Center on the Airport Road in Hazle Township. So we'll see what Gary has for us right after these messages here on a magical mystery tour with the Beatles.
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2: Here's the weekend weather forecast on Gem 99 and 100. Mostly cloudy skies today with a chance of some rain, mainly this afternoon, with a high today near 79. Partly cloudy tonight, isolated showers, patchy fog too, low around 59. Tomorrow, partly sunny, patchy fog in the morning, some scattered showers and thunderstorms possible with a high near 85.
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3: That familiar sound you hear is the sound of our vault door opening. So that means that once again, it's time for our weekly feature, Out of the Vault, here at A Magical Mystery Tour with the Beatles, where every week Gary goes into our vault and he brings back something for our listening pleasure. Now, he's already spilled the beans on today a little bit, saying he's going to feature 3 Lennon demos. And that's going to be very interesting because I always like John's Lennon. Well, that's the sound of the vault door closing, so whatever Gary has for us, whatever demos Gary has for us, he's gathered them up. And while he heads back to the studio, I'd like to say that our Out of the Vault segment is brought to you exclusively by the Dry Eye Clinic of Northeast PA at Hazleton Eye Specialist in the Franklin Corporate Center on the Airport Road in Hazle Township.
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3: Well, Gary, I'm excited. 3 John Lennon demos. What do you got up for us first?
5: Well, the first demo comes from 1974, actually. The title is I Promise. This demo has shades of another Lennon song that was released officially. See if you can pick it out, because there's just shades of it in here. John at home, piano and vocal. Next up, from 1980, the demo is Don't Be Crazy. Again, parts of a Lennon song that were used in that release of 1980. See if you can pick that out. Once again, John on piano and vocals. Now, here's where it gets interesting. Here we go again. This is very simple because it's just John on acoustic guitar and vocal in its earliest stages. Now, the reason I'm playing these 3 Lennon demos is because after the news, our in-house guest artist always, Bernie Garzio, is going to finish those demos off to complete songs. He'll do all the backgrounds and everything, but John will still be singing. So right now, I'm going to take you up to the top with the first one and see if you can guess the song. It is I Promise as a demo.

0: Yeah, something like that.
1: Well, three very interesting demos. I'm going to go up to the first one, I promise. Now, this is just a straightforward piano song with John singing lead on it, but it has shades of Mind Games with those few lines, love is the answer, and you know that for sure. Now, the second song, Don't Be Crazy, this is very interesting because it starts right out with the bridge from Just Like Starting Over, but it has different words here. In Starting Over, it's why don't we take off alone instead of why don't they leave us alone that he's saying here. You know, it always amazes me how sometimes in the early demos, you hear it that way, and then a line or two winds up on another song later on down the line, and you wonder, what was the thought process to make that change in the first place?
2: Yeah, if I can stop you there, Joe, because if you remember, he had Child of Nature. A whole song with the Beatles, he just let that whole thing rest there, and he changed to use the melody and made it Jealous Guy. I think that's just amazing.
1: Exactly, and that's the other one I was even thinking about when I was saying what I was saying. You're absolutely right. And the last song, Here We Go Again, that's very interesting too, because to me, this has that Richard Corey feel to it with the acoustic guitar. Remember when he did a Richard Corey? It's an E minor chord. It has that same melancholy sound like this has, you know, kind of like that. Very interesting though. And you said later on the show, Bernie's going to redo these, and I can't wait to see what he does with these because they're pretty neat in their demo forms, but I can't wait to see what he does. So that was our Out of the Vault segment today, brought to you exclusively by Hazleton Eye Specialists in the Franklin Corporate Center on the Airport Road in Hazel Township. And now back to more solo tunes in our flip-flop mishmash show. The mishmash is still coming up later on, and we'll see what that's all about. But right now, solo tunes right after these messages on a magical mystery tour with the Beatles.
3: 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We're on the Airport Beltway in Hazel Township, PA, right by the big eyeball. 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
2: Welcome back to A Magical Mystery Tour at the Beatles. Before I tell you what's going to happen here, I want to ask Joe a question. Joe, did you ever see the movie Animal House?
1: I did.
2: Do you remember that part where John Belushi was trying to rile up the troops there? And he's there. Remember when the Germans bombed Pearl Harbor? Everybody looking, Pearl Harbor, the Germans? Well, that's what you kind of did, because we're actually going to Beatles songs here. You said solo tunes. We're going to Beatles tunes. And the reason is because Stephen Van Eck had an idea, and I want to premiere that at the beginning of the next hour. We don't get a chance to play some of these songs too often, but they're from the remastered album 62 to 66. Here's four of them now, all in true stereo, starting off with Please Please Me.

0: Well, all those songs were all taken from the remixed 1962 to 66 that was remixed in 2023. Now, the original album was instigated by Apple Records manager Alan Klein shortly before he was dismissed from his position. Now, even though the group had success with cover versions of songs, particularly Twist and Shout, the original release of 1962 to 66 contains only songs composed by the Beatles. It also omits any George Harrison compositions from the era, such as Taxman, and as such, consists entirely of Lennon and McCartney originals. Now, that completes our first hour. If you have a comment about today's show or any show, drop us an email at mmtour@ptd.net or follow us on Facebook. And now we're going to move into the second hour for the mishmash portion of the show today. We have a listener, Stephen Van Eck. He lent his hand to this. I don't know exactly in what capacity, but we'll all see right after these messages here on A Magical Mystery Tour with the Beatles.
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0: Welcome back to our second hour of a magical mystery tour with the Beatles. 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
0: Here again are Joe Sweet and Gary Danish.
2: And we are moving into hour number two of our flip-flop mishmash show. This is the mishmash portion. I don't know exactly what it's all about. Gary, tell us all about this.
3: Well, a few months ago, actually, one of our listeners, Stephen Van Eck from Lawton, PA, wrote in and asked us if we wanted to try something a little different, where groups that came out and in some way either sounded exactly like the Beatles or it could have been a song the Beatles could have done. Now, Stephen is also known as the cerebral listener in many areas of Northeastern PA. So here's what we're going to do. I'm going to give you the four song titles that he chose. First one, might recognize it, Go All the Way. That Come On, Come On really sounds like it was lifted from Please, Please Me. Wonder why there was no lawsuit there. George Harrison got sued for a little da-da-da-da in My Sweet Lord. The next song is coming up, Catch Us If You Can. Figure out the group on that. You older people might know that right off the bat. Next one, following, Laugh, Laugh. You can hear the Beatles' harmonies in this tune. And finally, Sub Rosa, Subway. That's going to be a little harder for a lot of you people out there. This is more of a Beatles song structure. Joe's going to fill you in with more about the artist and where these songs actually charted. Maybe they didn't even chart. But let's go right up to, and you should know this one, Go All the Way.

0: Well, a really good block of tunes there. Four songs that Stephen Van Eck picked. I'm going to go right up to the top. The Raspberries' hit single, Go All the Way, was first released as a single on April 10th, 1972. It was recorded at the record plant in New York and released on Capitol Records, their biggest U.S. hit, peaking at number 5 on the Billboard Hot 100 and number 4 on Cashbox. Then we move on to the Dave Clark 5's hit, Catch Us If You Can. It was first released as a single on July 2, 1965 in the United Kingdom through Columbia Records. In the United States, the single came out slightly later on August 5, 1965 under Epic Records. Now, Laugh Laugh. That's the Bo Brummel's debut single, and it was released in December 1964 on Autumn Records. Recorded on November 3rd, 1964 at the Golden State Recorders in San Francisco, the track was written by guitarist Ron Elliott and produced by Sylvester Sly Stewart. It served as the band's first hit, reaching number 15 on the U.S. Billboard Hot 100 in February 1965.
1: Wait, Joe, I just want to interrupt you because as I was doing research for this song, To Get Him, this little thing came up from Bo Brummel's, and it's him as a cartoon character in the Flintstones, and his name is Bo Brummelstone, and he's singing Laugh, Laugh in the Flintstones episode. I thought that was pretty unique. I never heard of the guy, and here he was on the Flintstones.
0: That is pretty interesting. I mean, I liked that song when it came out. I remember when it came out, that was one of my favorite songs back in the day, Laugh Laugh. Really good song. And then the last song in the block that Stephen picked was the single Sub Rosa Subway by Canadian rock band Clatu. It was first released on August 11, 1976. It was recorded between January and March 1973, with the single version mixed in April 75. The track appears on Clatu's album 347 EST, which was released in 1976. The song was produced by Terry Brown and written by John Wolchuk, Dino Toma, and reached number 62 on the U.S. Billboard Hot 100 in 1977.
1: And Joe, can I just say this? Who was Clatu supposed to be?
0: Well, it was a big thing going out that it was actually the Beatles, just under a different name.
1: Exactly. So when we come back, we're going to do another block of Beatles tunes, and we'll get in the mood for something special that's going to happen at the end of the show by me. Anyway, you're going to hear all that coming up on a Magical Mystery Tour with the Beatles.
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1: Welcome back to A Magical Mystery Tour with the Beatles. I thought it would feature some songs from the later Beatles. They didn't go to the greatest hits or anything this time. I took them from the original releases. The White Album has two of them, Happiness is a Warm Gun and Savoy Truffle. And then one from my favorite album. If anybody knows what that is, it's Abbey Road. So I took the hardest rocking love song I could think of. You'll have to guess that title. Here comes the first one, though. Happiness is a Warm Gun.

0: Well, one song from Abbey Road, Oh Darling, and Savoy Truffle and Happiness is a Warm Gun, both from the White Album, CDs 1 and 2. All three of these songs were taken for each of those albums' remixed and remastered versions. The White Album was remixed and remastered and released on November 9th, 2018, and Abbey Road was released on September 27th, 2019.
1: That was pretty good information there, Joe. So coming up, Joe's going to be giving us our Beatles in the News segment, and that's exclusively sponsored by United Business Solutions at 616 Center Street, Freeland. As I promised, and the first song is, I promise, our in-house guest artist all the time, Bernie G, has made those three Lennon demos into something special. Following that, I was intrigued by Stephen Van Eck's picks as far as Beatle-ish sounding songs. I think I have to see if I can compete with him. But all that is coming up here on a Magical Mystery Tour with the Beatles.
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7: Here's the weekend weather forecast on Gem 99 and 100. Mostly cloudy skies today with a chance of some rain, mainly this afternoon, with a high today near 79. Partly cloudy tonight, isolated showers, patchy fog too, low around 59. Tomorrow, partly sunny, patchy fog in the morning, some scattered showers and thunderstorms possible, with a high near 85.
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1: Welcome back to a Magical Mystery Tour with the Beatles. And as always, at this time, Joe has gathered up all the facts on John, Paul, George, and Ringo. And he's here to give us the latest in our Beatles in the News segment. So here's Joe.
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0: Love performance online for the first time. The footage comes from the band's appearance on Our World, the BBC program that became the first live global satellite television broadcast. On June 25, 1967, John Lennon, Paul McCartney, George Harrison, and Ringo Starr performed All You Need Is Love in front of a small studio audience that included Mick Jagger from Inside Studio One at Abbey Road Studios, sending the song's message to an estimated 400 million viewers around the world. Although the performance was originally broadcast in black and white, the colorized version has now been released on YouTube for fans to watch for free. June 25th has long been celebrated by Beatles fans because of that landmark broadcast, but this year marks the first time Global Beatles Day has been formally acknowledged by the Beatles and Apple Corps. The celebration began as a fan initiative in 2009, founded by lifelong fan Faith Cohen, and has since grown into an annual day of events, sing-alongs, listening parties, and online tributes around the world. To mark the occasion, the official Beatles account wrote on Instagram, "It's officially the best day of the year." Paul McCartney also shared a message with fans, writing, "Have a great time on what is now Global Beatles Day. Good group." The John Lennon account, meanwhile, shared a Lennon quote, "They, whoever they are, don't stand a chance because they can't beat love," adding, "Wishing fans around the world a very happy Global Beatles Day with love from Yoko and Sean." Ringo Starr added his own message of peace and love, writing, "All you need is love. Love, peace, and love. I send you all peace and love, love, love, no matter what you choose. Choose love, Ringo." And that's all I have for this 1120th version of Beatles in the News.
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1: Well, it's time to get back to some more music, and as promised, remember those three Lennon demos titles I talked to you about earlier? Joe gave a pretty good report on them as demos. But now here's where Bernie G turned them into full-fledged songs, playing all the instruments. The first one, I Promised. I'm so blown away by his final arrangement. Here we go again. Bernie actually made two complete versions. I'm going to give you version number one. That's because he said he played a George Martin style of piano on this one. We'll see if my co-host actually agrees with that. And lastly, Don't Be Crazy. This one amazes me because he managed to keep John's release version out of his head and wrote a whole new arrangement for this demo. So here you go. Three demos into full-fledged songs, starting with I Promise.

0: Wow. All I can say is wow. Now, this is awesome when you think back to the way John did those three songs out of the vault today. Very simplistic. And then the first one, I promise, he comes storming out of the gate with that intro with the blazing guitar, the drums and bass. I'll tell you what, Bernie's not content just using bass and drums. He has all those other guitar fills throughout the song. I just love it. It's very, very well done on that one. Then the next song, Here We Go Again, such tasty guitar fills, and then it just gets a smooth groove with all those guitar fills, and I love the way he rocks that second piano. Like you alluded to, it's almost like a George Martin feel, and I agree with you 100%.
1: And I bet you Bernie doesn't realize, or maybe he does and he just didn't think of it at the time, but John had a completed version with like a wall of sound, Phil Spector kind of unofficial release. It was never officially put on an album, but I have it. I didn't want to say anything, but continue.
0: And also in that song, he has an excellent guitar sound. Not only is his playing great, but the sound of his guitar is awesome. And then finally, Don't Be Crazy. Again, he turns it into a feel of just like starting over again. And I'll tell you what, I sound like a broken record, but the fills and all the instruments, just totally, totally unbelievable. Another fantastic job by our friend Bernie.
1: And I'll tell you what impressed me was he didn't make it sound like starting over. He took like a kind of different melody off there, which you could be trapped into remembering how those words would go.
0: Right, it was just the feel of it that he kind of captured accurately. So we have one more block of tunes, and we'll see what Gary has for us right after these messages here on A Magical Mystery Tour with the Beatles.
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1: Welcome back to A Magical Mystery Tour with the Beatles. I did say I had a surprise for y'all. I was inspired by Stephen Van Eck's picks, and I said to myself, I bet I can go a little bit deeper, but still stay in kind of the mainstream of a Beatles song. So the first one I chose was So You Are a Star. Boy, if this doesn't sound like Paul singing a lead and Lennon having a backing vocal, I don't know what does. How about this one? Lonely Days. Tight Beatle harmonies with a Lennon-type lead vocal later in the song. The Rain is Falling. In my mind, this has a Lennon-ish and a McCartney-ish vocal trading parts during the song. And lastly, now Stephen had picked this group, but I am picking a different song. Sometimes. Very Beatles structure with Beatles harmonies, but the best part is that six chord or note run-up at the end of the song. Sounds like the lads did it on the early Beatles songs. Now, I didn't give you any artists. Maybe you know them if you're old enough, and maybe you don't. But let's see what happens when Joe comes back with his recap. First one is So You Are a Star.

0: Steven had great picks, but so do you, Gary. I'm going to go up to the top. The first one, So You Are a Star, was by the Hudson Brothers, released in 1974. It was issued as a vinyl single on the Casablanca label in the United States. Now, the song became a top 20 hit on the Billboard Hot 100, peaking at number 21 in November 1974. It also reached number 2 on Vancouver's CKLG chart in December 1974, staying there for 10 weeks. The second song, the Bee Gees ballad Lonely Days, was released as a single on November 6, 1970. It was issued on the Polydor label in the UK and on ATCO in the United States and Canada. The track was recorded in August 1970 at IBC Studios in London during the Bee Gees reunion following their 1969 breakup, and it became their first top five hit in the U.S., peaking at number 3 on the Billboard Hot 100 in January 1971, while reaching number 1 in Canada. The third song, Rain is Falling, Electric Light Orchestra, was recorded in 1981 at Musicland Studios in Munich, Germany, and first appeared on their album Time. As a single, it was released in the United States in January 1982. This made it the third single from Time in the U.S. market. And finally, the last one, Badfinger's song Sometimes, was first released on December 13, 1971 as part of their album Straight Up. The track appears on the Apple Records issued Straight Up album, which came out in the U.S. on December 13, 1971, and in the U.K. on February 11, 1972. Sometimes was produced by Todd Rundgren and written by Joey Molland. Well, I'll tell you what, that's a great finishing block to the show. Steven had a great pick early on. This is a really interesting show today. You know, to do the vault in the simplistic form that John did it, and then you hear what Bernie did it in the second hour, it really made for a very, very entertaining show today, Gary.
1: And that's why we call it a mishmash. We had so much stuff in there. Yeah, it was. We just threw a lot of crap at you at one time, but it was all good.
0: That's
1: all
0: very good. Well described there. So what do you have coming up next week, Gary?
1: Well, next week, Joe, hey, it's the 4th of July. This is where the lads from Liverpool do their solo tunes for 2 hours. A great ending, and I think I'm going to throw in a vault selection at the very end. I'm not sure yet. I'm working on that, but it'll be fun for all of us. So for my co-host, Joe Sweet, I'm Gary Danish, and we'll see you all next week here as we celebrate the 4th of July on a magical mystery tour with the Beatles.
2: 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This show is written and directed by Gary Danish and Joe Sweet and is a copyrighted production of UVP. I'm Joe Seppin.
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0: This is Rick Hyduk on Gem 99 and 100. I'm in downtown Tunkhannock, where Tunkhannock's Founders Day is just getting underway. The excitement is building as people continue to set up their booths and get their wares out for people to see and all the things to do down here. This June celebration of Founders Day is coordinated by the Tunkhannock Business and Professional Association. We hope to be talking to TBPA Director Nancy Parlow at some point. Reading and Northern Steam Locomotive 2102 returns this year and will bring over 600 passengers and crew from the Jim Thorpe Nesquehoning area to Tunkhannock. That's going to be pretty cool. And this year, an extended family zone is being hosted at the future home of the Bridgewater Church on the corner of Tioga and Slocum Streets. There's a fun-filled day planned with Bubble Zone, inflatables, Nine Square, and Gaga Ball. In addition to arts and crafts, there will be dancers from Stage Door Dance under the direction of Judy Weist. They will perform at 11:30 a.m., so there's still time to get here to see that. The church partnered with the Tunkhannock Area Recreation Association on this project. We'll be telling you a lot more from Tunkhannock, so stick around. 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

0: This is Rick Hyduk on Gem 99 and 100. I'm a downtown Tunkhannock for Founders Day. It is the biggest day of the year in Tunkhannock, no doubt, hands down. There is so much going on here that you have to come down and take it all in. There's things going on up and down Tioga Street here and on the side streets too. There's a food court. There is going to be live music, and there's all kinds of vendors and nonprofit groups here to tell you what they're all about. But before we get any further along, I want to thank our sponsors, because we would not be here if not for them. These are the sponsors for GEM's Founders Day broadcast: McLean Stone, Mr. Zim Zim's Vapor Shop, Fireplace Gallery, Kintner Modular Homes, G&B Classic Cars, People's State Bank and Trust, the Dietrich Theater, Gay's True Value, Monk Heating and Air, Nicholson Lumber, Tunkhannock Ford and Tunkhannock Auto Mart, and Expand Energy. 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I'm Rick Hyduk on Gem 99 and 100.
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3: Here's the Jim Land forecast. Mostly cloudy with a chance of some rain the remainder of the day with temperatures near 80. Then partly cloudy tonight. Isolated showers, patchy fog, low around 59. Sunday, partly sunny, patchy fog in the morning. Some scattered showers and thunderstorms with a high near 85.

0: This is Rick Hajduk on Gem 99 and 100. It's Founders Day in Tunkhannock. It is one of the best days of the year in Tunkhannock, the county seat of Wyoming County. Just want to let you know, if you're on your way down here, the Tioga Street is closed to traffic from Warren to McCord Street. Traffic that is going through town will be diverted off Tioga Street onto McCord and away from Tioga Street. Shuttle buses will be operating from Lackawanna College, Tunkhannock campus parking lot, and from the United Methodist Church, the gathering field behind Ace Robinson Propane. There is directional signage in each direction. And I am talking to Erica Rogler. She is from the Dietrich Theater, and we thank you, Erica, first of all, for being a sponsor of our broadcast and for letting us have ample space next to the theater to set up to sell T-shirts for Habitat for Humanity and the United Way of Wyoming County. Erica, tell us what's going on at the theater and what you're doing here all day.
1: It's a great day at the Dietrich. We have a presentation starting at 11 with the Tunkhannock DAR on breaking news, independence is declared at 11. It's a great history program, as well as the DAR's exhibit in the theater celebrating America 250. On our green space, we have the Dietrich's famous gift bags for sale, as well as earrings in movie merch on great discount for you. And then tonight, we'll go down to Riverside Park for Shakespeare in the Park at 7. It's a free event. The play will be Hamlet, and it'll feature the Gamut Theater Group of Harrisburg. We just ask folks to bring their own chair or blanket, and maybe even their own picnic dinner. It'll be a great night.
0: All right. Erica, thanks so much. And again, thank you to the Dietrich Theater for not only being a sponsor of the broadcast, but for accommodating us here on the lawn where we can do things for other organizations like the United Way of Wyoming County and Habitat for Humanity. 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
3: July 4th, 1776. Breaking news. 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
5: 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The Polka Connection is brought to you in part by Jimbo's Freeland Party Beverage in Freeland, the Polish Connection Restaurant in Plymouth, Tarnowski's Kielbasa in Nanticoke, Bednarski Furniture in Plymouth, the Flory Insurance Agency in Clark Summit, and Revelation Lifestyle and Mobility Center in West Pittston. That's the Polka Connection, Sunday mornings from 9 till 11, right here on Gem 99 and 100. 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

0: This is Rick Hyduk in downtown Tunkhannock on Gem 99 and 100. I'm at the United Way of Wyoming County booth, and we're going to be talking to Kristen Huff here about everything the United Way is doing. They are one of the beneficiaries of our t-shirt sales. We have the first ever PAL FM t-shirts and Gem 99 and 100 t-shirts that you can buy that equally benefit the United Way of Wyoming County and Habitat for Humanity. Kristen, how are you doing today?
1: I am doing great.
0: All right, and so what do you guys got going on here?
1: So this is our annual duck derby. We've been doing it for over 25 years. It's kind of like a giant pick a duck. We sell tickets, and the tickets are numbered. They are $5 each, or a six quack for 20. At 3 o'clock, we'll be doing our drawing. If the number of the duck that's pulled matches the number on your ticket, you get whatever prize that we're pulling for.
0: All right, what are some of the prizes?
1: We have a lot of great things. We have a kayak. We have P&G basket products, Dietrich movie bags, lots of gift cards to lots of different local restaurants. We have quite a big list here today.
0: Okay, well, we are so appreciative that you are here again to do your thing here on Tioga Street for Tunkhannock's Founders Day. And Kristen, I wish you luck with everything that goes on here today, and I hope a bunch of people come down and buy a six-quack. All righty?
1: Yep,
0: okay.
1: Thank you.
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0: Gem 99 and 100 is in downtown Tunkhannock. This is Rick Hajduk at Founders Day in downtown Tunkhannock, and I am talking to Jane from Habitat for Humanity. They are one of the beneficiaries of our t-shirt sales this year. The t-shirts are so cheap, folks, you have to buy two. They're $10 for one, $15 for two. You cannot beat that deal, and they're really cool looking this year. I really like the color contrast. Jane, tell us about Habitat for Humanity and what you do for the community.
1: Habitat for Humanity has served Wyoming County since 1994. And since that time, we've built at least one home every other year. And we build homes for people who can't afford to have their own home in any other way.
0: And they're somehow invested in it. They help with the process, don't they?
1: Yes. It's called sweat equity. Each family that works with us has to put in 400 hours of sweat equity time, and that's their down payment on their house. And we're talking a significant down payment on the house, usually about 40% off the purchase price.
0: Oh, that's awesome. So how many houses do you think you've built over the years?
1: I think we're up to 17 homes in total right now, and we're still working.
0: Okay, that's awesome. And you can help Habitat for Humanity by coming down to Tunkhannock's Founders Day and buying a t-shirt. They get the proceeds. So come on down to Tunkhannock. This is Rick Hyde.
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5: 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Billy Preston was out of space. 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
10: Here's the Gem Line forecast. Mostly cloudy with a chance of some rain the remainder of the day with temperatures near 80. Then partly cloudy tonight, isolated showers, patchy fog, low around 59. Sunday, partly sunny, patchy fog in the morning, some scattered showers and thunderstorms with a high near 85.

0: This is Rick Heiduk in downtown Tunkhannock on Gem 99 and 100. I'm at the Little Book Place with Stacy Hoven, the owner. And thank you, first of all, Stacy, for being a sponsor of our broadcast. Tell us what you have going on here at the Little Book Place today.
1: Yes, we have local children's author Barb Landon signing copies of her book, An Unusual Friendship. 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
0: And right across the driveway from PAL FM and Gem 99 and 100, where we are selling t-shirts for Habitat for Humanity and the United Way of Wyoming County. Founders Day is well underway here in Tunkhannock. We've had a couple sprinkles. We're not letting that slow us down. There's all kinds of fun things to do here through 4 o'clock this afternoon. I'm Rick Heiduk on Gem 99 and 100.

0: Rick Hajduk on Gem 99 and 100. The streets of Tunkhannock are filling to the brims with people coming down to see Tunkhannock's Founders Day because there's so much going on here, folks. I mean, literally, it is bigger than I can show you on the radio. That's why you need to come down. Tioga Street is closed to traffic from Warren and McCord Street, but you can get close enough to town and walk your way in. There are also shuttles operating from the Lackawanna College Tunkhannock campus parking lot and the United Methodist Church gathering field behind Ace Robbins Gas and Propane. The Kids and Arts Alliance is working with the Tunkhannock Business Professionals Association to organize music at three locations in town, in front of the Kitson Arts Gallery at the intersection of Bridge and Tioga, at the corner of Tioga and Warren, and also at the intersection of Tioga and Pine. The lineup includes the J.P. Williams Blues Band, Axe and Fiddle, Matt Bennick, blues guitarist, Matt Harrison, and the Endless Mountains Barbershop Chorus. They are always a treat. And, of course, that Reading and Northern Steam Locomotive 2102 is going to be pulling into town soon. And over 600 people are going to be getting off that train and joining us here in downtown Tunkhannock. So beat the train. Get down here and be part of the crowd already when they get here. This is Rick Hajduk on Gem 99 and 100.
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0: Gem 99 and 100 is in downtown Tunkhannock. This is Rick Hajduk at Founders Day in downtown Tunkhannock, and I told you there's all kinds of stuff going on here. We're waiting for the big train to roll into town. Not sure exactly what time that's coming in, but right now I'm down at the Chevrolet Buick GMC Sherwood dealership, and I'm talking to Roy King. They have a humongous car show going on here. I'm talking literally a block full of classic cars and trucks and a DJ playing really cool music. Roy, how are you doing today?
1: Great. How are you?
0: I am doing fine. So tell us about the car show. How many years has it been going on, and what who does it draw?
1: Well, I'll tell you, it's a great day in Tunkhannock. Mechanic for Founders Day. Hopefully the raindrops don't last too long, but this is our 23rd year of doing the car show. And we're really looking forward to people coming out. We have got Triton Pizza available and lots of cars to come and check out.
0: 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I was wondering what they're doing. 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
1: We have that, so come down and enjoy.
0: All right. 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

0: Jump 99 and 100 is in downtown Tunkhannock. This is Rick Hyduk at Founders Day. I'm talking to Nancy Parlow from the Tunkhannock Business and Professionals Association. She's pretty much the ringleader of all this going on here. Of course, it takes a lot of people to put it on, but Nancy knows all about it. Nancy, what are some of the highlights this year of Founders Day?
1: Well, we're at one of the highlights right now. We can talk about it a little bit. For the first time, we have created a little tasting area on Warren Street. We have a distillery. We have a winery. We have some food and some ice cream.
0: All right, and Capra Colina Winery is kind enough to let us stand under their tent while we have a couple of drops of rain here, but that's not slowing people down. There's a lot of people downtown today.
1: It's nice to see a great crowd. Yes, it is.
0: All right, and what else is going on this year?
1: The Family Fun Zone has moved to the future home of Bridgewater Church, which is on the corner of Tioga and Slocum. They have a lot of activities for kids, so that's a fun stop as well. And then the P&G product truck is up in that area also.
0: All right. Well, thank you very much, Nancy Parlow. This is Rick Hyduk in downtown Tunkhannock on PAL FM.
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1: ABC News, I'm Chuck Sievertson. New air attacks between the U.S. and Iran, who are accusing each other of breaking agreements. Iranian drones attacked Bahrain, where the U.S. Navy Fifth Fleet is stationed. An Israeli drone attack today killed two Palestinian siblings, including a 15-year-old girl in southern Gaza, and wounded at least seven others, says Nasser Hospital, where casualties were taken. Israeli military says it was targeting Hamas militants. A desperate search for 51,000 people reported missing after the two big earthquakes in Venezuela. Genesis Garcia, a teacher from Louisiana, on vacation with her family, helping get medicine, food, and baby formula to those in need.
2: We just started getting organized in the city to collect the items that we need the most, to buy as much medicine as we can.
1: Venezuelan officials report at least 920 dead. European heat wave continues. Temperatures hit record highs from Switzerland to the Czech Republic and Denmark. Mark, this is ABC News.
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4: Here's the Gen Lion forecast. Mostly cloudy with a chance of some rain the remainder of the day, with temperatures near 80. Then partly cloudy tonight. Isolated showers, patchy fog, low around 59. Sunday, partly sunny, patchy fog in the morning. Some scattered showers and thunderstorms with a high near 85. Yeah.

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8: Here's the Genland forecast. Mostly cloudy with a chance of some rain the remainder of the day with temperatures near 80. Then partly cloudy tonight. Isolated showers, patchy fog, low around 59. Sunday, partly sunny, patchy fog in the morning. Some scattered showers and thunderstorms with a high near 85. Yeah.

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0: Hey, it is Eric here with Gem 99 and 100, and this year we are at a fantastic Founders Day in downtown Tunkhannock with the expanded Family Fun Zone being hosted by the future of Bridgewater Church, the future home of Bridgewater Church, corner of Tioga and Slocum. Fun-filled day planned with Bubble Zone, Inflatables, Nine Square, and Gaga Ball. And in addition to arts and crafts, all that stuff is going on. Dancers from Stage Door Dance under the direction of Judy Wiest. Now, that's going to be going on about 11:30, so be ready for that. That's awful close. Church partnered with the Tunkhannock Area Rec Association on this project. This is one gargantuan event for downtown Tunkhannock. And if you are not here enjoying it, why? It's so easy to get here, and it's so worth it. The food is good, the entertainment is good, and us weird people from radio stations are here. I shouldn't say that. We're really worth meeting. I mean it. So listen, come on down, join us. We're going to be here until at least 4 o'clock, and these folks are cranking out the entertainment. And it's free. Come and join us, all right? The 2026 Founders Day broadcast is brought to you by McLean Stone, Mr. Zim Zim Vapor Shop, Fireplace Gallery, Kintner Modular Homes, G&B Classic Cars, and People's State Bank and Trust, just to mention a few, as we do it live here on Gem 99 and 100.
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5: 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This week, Casey takes you back to June 25th, 1983. That's when Prince partied like it was 1999. Eurythmics were having sweet dreams. Eddie Grant was cruising down Electric Avenue. And Rick Springfield was having an affair of the heart. You'll hear those songs, all the top 40 hits, and the long-distance dedications from June 25th, 1983, right here on American Top 40, the 80s.
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Hey, it's Eric at Gem 99 and 100, and we are here at Founders Day in downtown Tonkanic. Where are you? Are you here yet? Have you come over and said hello? Did you take a selfie in our, Founders Day selfie portrait studio we got right here underneath the tent? Come and see us. Plus, we got some outstanding t-shirts, one of which I'm modeling, not as well as probably you could, but look, it's for a good cause, they're cheap, and they're supporting the people that support us in this community. By the way, the Kitson Arts Alliance is working with the Tonkanic Business Persons Association to organize music in three locations. In front of the Kitson Gallery, at the intersection of Bridge and Tioga Streets, at the corner of Tioga and Warren, and also at the intersection of Tioga and Pine. You can't miss them. The lineup includes J.P. Williams Blues Band, Axe and Fiddle, Matt Bennett Blues Guitar, Matt Harrison, and the Endless Mountains Barbershop Choruses. These folks are outstanding, and they're already at it. Plus, the place smells fantastic because there's food absolutely everywhere. Please come and see us. Family-friendly, absolutely free, and one thing's for sure, it's not the same without you. Come and see us. Drop by the tent. Maybe even give us a fist bump. Because shaking hands with people like us is a little scary, I understand. Just kidding. Kinda. Hey, listen, we're here at Founders Day in downtown Tonkanic. We're right by the Dietrich, but you can go all over the place and see some great stuff. Please come and join us. Free. 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

0: Hey, it is Eric from Gem 99 and 100. 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Honestly, this place is crawling with great things that you should be a part of absolutely for free. We're talking great food. We're talking entertainment everywhere. We're talking people happy. And we are selling T-shirts for a very, very good cause. Come and see us. By the way, the Dietrich Theater is pretty much where we are located. And tonight, the Dietrich Theater will be hosting Shakespeare in the Park. In fact, they'll do Hamlet in Tunkhannock's Riverside Park about 7 o'clock. And the free production going to be performed by the Gamut Theater Group. Please bring your own blanket and chair. Going to be a great time. And the Dietrich Theater also hosting the Daughters of the American Revolution America 250 exhibit right now. Come down and see us. This is a great time. By the way, let me give you a little heads up here. Tioga Street is closed to traffic from Warren to McCord Streets. Traffic is going through town. Only to be diverted off Tioga Street into McCord and away from Tioga. So, in other words, come and see us and understand there's going to be some traffic, but it's well worth it, all right? We're doing it live here with Gem 99 and 100.
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3: 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Breaking news. 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

Here's the Gen Lion forecast. Mostly cloudy with a chance of some rain the remainder of the day with temperatures near 80. Then partly cloudy tonight. Isolated showers, patchy fog, low around 59. Sunday, partly sunny, patchy fog in the morning. Some scattered showers and thunderstorms with a high near 85.

0: it's Eric with Jim 99 and 100. We are live downtown Tunkhannock. It's part of Founders Day, and we're right by the Dietrich Theater. And from the Dietrich Theater, Erica is here. This is awesome.
1: It is. It's a great day for Tunkhannock and the Dietrich. We have some great movie merch that's on super sale for you, as well as the famous Dietrich Theater movie bag, homemade earrings. And then tonight, it's Shakespeare in the Park. It starts at 7 p.m. in Tunkhannock's Riverside Park. The play will be Hamlet. It'll be performed by Gamut Theater Group of Harrisburg. And it's free. We encourage you to bring your own chair or blanket. It's a great night of theater just by the Susquehanna River.
0: I'm kind of rough on my Shakespeare, I got to be honest. Give us a line of Shakespeare. Come on.
1: Hamlet, the famous line is to be or not to be. That's the question.
0: Well, tell everybody, I know you're selling this, but why sell merchandise here at Founders Day?
1: So we're selling it at the Founders Day because we're not only a movie theater, but we're a cultural center. And all proceeds from our movies and fundraising efforts go to support programming for the community, like classes, free events. Like this morning, we had a history presentation, and it just allows us to give back to the community even more.
0: Erica, thank you for being a part of this.
1: Thank you. Happy Founders Day.
0: Come on out to Founders Day. It's free, and it's right in downtown Tunkhannock, right by the Dietrich. Come say hi to Erica, and come see us with Gem 99 and 100. Yeah.

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2: 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This week, Casey takes you back to June 24th, 1972. That's when Cher was living in a house divided. Billy Preston was out of space. Commander Cody drove his hot rod Lincoln. And Roberta Flack remembered the first time ever I saw your face. 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

0: Hey, it's Eric from Gem 99 and 100, and we are downtown Tunkhannock for Founders Day, and with us is Natalie and Taylor. What are we doing here today, ladies?
1: Hello. Well, welcome to Founders Day. It's a beautiful day out here. The rain has stopped, and it's just perfect out here. There's tons of vendors set up. There's food vendors. There's desserts. There's drinks. There's a little of everything. Maybe you need to do a little bit of shopping. There's tons to do. There's a family fun zone up the street a little bit, but it's just a ton of fun today.
0: Now, you're with the Tunkhannock Business and Professional Association. Yeah. And you folks are basically putting this whole thing together,
1: yes,
0: correct?
1: Yep.
2: Yes, we are here at the information booth in front of the Dietrich Theater, where we have a lot of information about Founders Day. A lot of people, the train just dropped off hundreds of people.
0: That was amazing.
2: Yeah. They are coming here looking for information on what is all happening. Like Taylor said, we have lots of things going on. And yes, TBPA put in a lot of hard work starting really early this morning before most of you were probably even awake.
1: That's true.
0: I think that I spotted those green shirts on Facebook. I'm just saying.
1: That's probably true. Yeah. There was an early morning post with the setup crew this morning who were bright and early, ready to help vendors load in, and they're going to help them load out tonight. So,
0: ladies, thank you for having
1: thank
0: us
1: you.
0: Here, for sure. And thanks for the information.
1: Thank
0: if anybody,
1: you.
0: If you need to know the lay of the land, come down. The tent is right in front of the Dietrich Theater. But, man, there's a lot going on here, man. And it's free. Come down and check it all out. Great food vendors, great stuff for the family. And come down and see these nice girls. Founders Day, downtown Tunkhannock, as we do it live with Gem 99 and 100.

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0: 10.99 to 100. Robert Palmer got a bad case of loving you, Brass in My Pocket. Pretenders before that, and Tony Pacelli. Saturday afternoon, checking in with the gang down at Tunkhannock Founders Day. One more hour with the gang down there. I have the updated weather forecast for you, plus music from New Order, all coming up. 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
6: ABC News, I'm Mike Dubusky. Days after the deadly back-to-back earthquakes in Venezuela, the death toll has now risen to 1,420. ABC's Marcus Moore reports the teams from Virginia and California are now there, combing through the rubble for any survivors.
7: The newborn rescued along with his mother, then placed in his father's arms. Miraculous scenes of survival. The back-to-back quakes flattening storied buildings like pancakes, leaving few pockets to survive.
6: A senior administration official says the Trump administration is preparing a nine-figure package of aid in addition to the $150 million already committed. A flash flood emergency has been issued for Madison County, Kentucky, following hours of relentless heavy rain there. Meanwhile, in parts of the West, wildfires continue to threaten thousands. Utah now under a state of emergency after a dozen fires cropped up there in just the last day. This is ABC News.
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0: Patchy fog toward morning, low around 62. Areas of fog tomorrow morning, otherwise partly sunny, high near 85. For tomorrow night, partly cloudy, low around 62. And for Monday, mostly sunny, high near 88.

Hey, it is Eric from Gym 99 and 100 Live Founders Day. You should be here in Tunkhannock. It's so much fun. Lots of food, lots of entertainment, lots of people to see and to meet, and a lot of good times, a lot of smiling faces, man. Everybody's having fun. Even us radio people, because we love this kind of stuff. And we get a chance to meet people like you. And we also want to thank big time the Gem Founders Day broadcast sponsors like McLean Stone, Mr. Zim Zim's Vapor Shop, Fireplace Gallery, Kintner Modular Homes, G&B Classic Cars, People's Security Bank and Trust, Dietrich Theater, Gay's True Value, Monk Heating and Air, Nicholson Lumber, Tunkhannock Ford, and Tunkhannock Auto Mart, and Expand Energy. Little while left that we're going to be here, but the party continues well after we are gone. And again, there's no price to get in here. Everything's delicious. The entertainment is great. And the atmosphere, honestly, with weather like this, not too hot, not too cool, you should be here. That'll make it cooler. Know what I'm saying? Listen, come down and enjoy Tunkhannock and all the things that makes our community work the way that it does. You'll love it here. Trust me. Founders Day, as we do it live with Gem 99 and 100. Yeah.

0: Rock on 99 100 Dire Straits and the Sultans of Swing, Aerosmith. It's Angel. It's Tony Pacelli. It is Saturday afternoon, and we're going to stick around until 7 o'clock tonight. Mike Moran is in. He has the dance party coming up tonight at 10 o'clock. Stick around for that. We'll be checking in with the gang in downtown Tunkhannock, Tunkhannock Founders Day. We're wrapping things up there, too. Got music from EMF coming up. It's Gem 99 and 100.
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Hey, it is Eric from Gem 99 and 100. Coming to you live, we are here at Founders Day, downtown Tunkhannock. Just about wrapping it up, but listen, it's been a lot of fun kind of hanging here. And believe me, when this tent comes down, I'm not leaving. I'm actually probably going to go get something to eat, going to look at some of these great crafts, going to listen to some of the live music that is going on, and enjoy the atmosphere of a fantastic summer event that goes on here yearly. Founders Day in Tunkhannock, all up and down Tioga Street. In fact, a couple of the streets that shoot off, they also have stuff going on. Great foods, great entertainment, great art, great crafts for sale. And listen, if you're not here, that's the only thing missing is you being a part of it. It's not that far, and it's worth the drive. 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We do have our own little selfie station for a little while longer going to be here. And again, the Sweet Gem t-shirts, they're here for a good cause, and they are pretty sharp, I got to tell you. 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Today, absolutely. Come and see us. We're right by the Dietrich Theater as part of Founders Day. 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

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Romantics talking in your sleep, Tony Pacelli, Saturday afternoon. Aha! Coming up, Supertramp, Gem 99 and 100.

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0: Gem 99 and 100, Ready for the World, and Oh Sheila, Queen before that with the Rock You and Champion song. It's Tony Pacelli. It is Saturday afternoon. Hope you got a chance to meet the Gem 99 and 100 gang. They were at Tonkanic Founders Day. What a great day for that. I missed that. I used to hang out there with the gang, and we'd be there all day. Great food and all of really exciting to be at Tonkanic Founders Day. It's all wrapped up now, but we'll look forward to doing it again next year. I've got news from ABC coming up, updated weather forecast, semi-sonic, and more. 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
7: ABC News, I'm Mike Dabusky. The death toll in Venezuela has risen, with the president of the country's National Assembly now saying it stands at 1,430. Relief crews from the U.S. are assisting with recovery efforts after last week's devastating earthquakes, with U.S. Southcom saying five C-17 military cargo planes full of aid will begin arriving today. A state of emergency in Kentucky as heavy rain and flooding forces evacuations in the heart of Bourbon Country. Bullitt County, Kentucky Emergency Management Director John Waters urging drivers to avoid driving through flooded roads because it could be deadly.
8: Turn around, don't drown. You know, it's a big thing. We had a lot of reports of water rescues. Because people were trying to brave it and drive it through the water. You can't tell how deep the water is whenever you're sitting in your car.
7: There's also a state of emergency in Utah over the growing wildfire threat there. Utah is one of six states across the West under a red flag warning today. This is ABC News.
0: Northeast PA weather. Patchy fog toward morning, low around 62. Areas of fog tomorrow morning, otherwise partly sunny, high near 85. For tomorrow night, partly cloudy, low around 62. And for Monday, mostly sunny, high near 88.

0: 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It's Saturday afternoon, getting closer to the evening. I want to talk to you a little bit about what we're doing here at Gem 99 and 100. 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
6: Casey Kasem has unlocked the American Top 40 vaults and is replaying original shows from the 70s. 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That's when Cher was living in a house divided. Billy Preston was out of space. Commander Cody drove his hot rod Lincoln. And Roberta Flack remembered the first time ever I saw your face. 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

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Peter Gabriel, In Your Eyes, Tony Pacelli, Saturday Afternoon. 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

0: 99 to 100, Steve Miller Band, rocking me, Cars, and you might think it's Tony Pasulli. It is Saturday afternoon, coming up at 7 o'clock. Mike Moran is in. We kind of did a flip-flop, him and I. He's going to do the 70s at 7, 80s at 8, and also he's going to do the Gem 99 and 100 dance party for you. So be listening tonight at 10 o'clock as Mike spins all of the extended 12-inch disco tunes from the late 70s and 80s. We call this the Gem 99 and 100 dance party, happening tonight, 10 until midnight on Gem 99 and 100 weather. Diana Ross coming up. 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
3: Casey Kasem has unlocked the American Top 40 vault and is replaying original shows from the 80s. This week, Casey takes you back to June 25th, 1983. That's when Prince partied like it was 1999. Eurythmics were having Sweet Dreams. Eddie Grant was cruising down Electric Avenue. And Rick Springfield was having an affair of the heart. You'll hear those songs, all the top 40 hits, and the long-distance dedications from June 25th, 1983, right here on American Top 40, the 80s.
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5: ABC News, I'm Mike Dabusky. In Kentucky, bourbon country, flood warnings are in effect. Governor Andy Beshear declaring a state of emergency today with forecasts indicating up to 7 inches of rain could fall in the next few hours. In Bullitt County, there are concerns a dam could fail, prompting evacuation orders. There's also a state of emergency in Utah with wildfires burning out of control there. The Cottonwood fires now consumed more than 90,000 acres. Lebanese media reports a new round of strikes from Israel just a day after Israel and Lebanon signed on to a U.S.-brokered framework peace agreement. The deal has drawn skepticism. Amir Raz was visiting the Israeli border town of Metula, and he says he doubts Lebanon's government can keep Iran-backed Hezbollah in check.
6: We should keep it as long as we need to keep it, or maybe as long as we will be allowed to keep it.
5: Lebanon's Ministry of Public Health says one person was killed and two wounded in the strike. This is ABC News.
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8: Northeast VA weather.
0: Patchy fog toward morning, low around 62. Areas of fog tomorrow morning, otherwise partly sunny, high near 85. For tomorrow night, partly cloudy, low around 62. And for Monday, mostly sunny, high near 88.

0: Jet 99 and 100, The Beatles and Let It Be, Steve Winwood and Higher Love, and Tony Pacelli till midnight tonight. Did you miss Magical Mystery Tour this morning from 8 until 10? Well, you got another chance to hear the show at midnight tonight after the dance party. Magical Mystery Tour, a flip-flop mishmash show. I'll explain what it is. Flip-flop part means solo works of John Paul, George, and Ringo featured first. And for the mishmash, your hosts, Gary and Joe, suggesting that you have your roadmaps out to follow along. First, the vault will feature three deep Lennon demos. Then after the Beatles' new segment, those demos will turn into full-fledged songs by the show's in-house artist, Bernie. They're also going to explore a longtime listener suggestion, digging into how some other artists' songs may have been influenced by the Fab Four to sound like a Beatles song. Jam-packed show happening at midnight tonight, Magical Mystery Tour, with Gary and Joe on Gem 99 and 100. Dexy's Midnight Runners coming up.
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Tony Pasquale, my final hour with you on a Saturday afternoon. 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

0: in Bullitt County could fail, prompting evacuation orders there. And more rain is in the forecast tonight, with Kentucky Governor Andy Beshear declaring a state of emergency.
1: It could dump another significant amount of rain, which is means it's going to be dangerous. It's going to be dangerous to drive. We've already had at least one motorist swept away and killed by flash flooding.
0: Meanwhile, seven states in the western half of the country are dealing with the growing threat of wildfires. In Utah, more than a dozen wildfires have cropped up in the last day or so. And in Venezuela, after this week's earthquakes...
2: The situation is really dire. Right now, I'm actually talking from a relief center where we are preparing food for senior citizens that were moved from the wrecking sites in La Guaira, which is the most affected area, coastal town outside Caracas.
0: Caracas-based journalist Tony Frangie Mawad. This is ABC News.
3: Northeast PA weather. Patchy fog toward morning, low around 62. Areas of fog tomorrow morning, otherwise partly sunny, high near 85. For tomorrow night, partly cloudy, low around 62. And for Monday, mostly sunny, high near 88.

0: 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Billy Joel didn't start the fire. Eagles, Life in the Fast Lane. Mike Moran is coming up after 7 o'clock with the 70s at 7. He'll have the 80s at 8. Plus at 10 o'clock tonight, he will have the Gem 99 and 100 dance party. He just walked in here with two arms full of 12-inch extended mixes. Should be a fun time tonight. Be listening at 10 o'clock for the Gem 99 and 100 dance party. I'll talk to you again Monday night at 7 p.m. Got Stevie Nicks coming up, Gem 99 and 100.
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5: Casey Kasem has unlocked the American Top 40 vaults and is replaying original shows from the 80s. This week, Casey takes you back to June 25th, 1983. That's when Prince partied like it was 1999. Eurythmics were having sweet dreams. Eddie Grant was cruising down Electric Avenue. And Rick Springfield was having an affair of the heart. You'll hear those songs, all the top 40 hits, and the long-distance dedications from June 25th, 1983, right here on American Top 40, the 80s.
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2: It's Mike Moran filling in for Callahan Flynn tonight, and it is my honor to kick off the Gem 99 and 100 70s at 7 with the Edgar Winter Group. This is Free Run.

Toledo Shuffle on the 70s at 7 from Boz Scaggs, Edgar Winter before that, and Free Ride. Just a reminder, there's lots going on this evening in Northeast PA, like the Elmhurst Roaring Brook Volunteer Fire Company annual picnic. It's located at 112 Municipal Lane in Elmhurst, just off of Route 435. The picnic features homemade food, a basket raffle, and games. Entertainment this evening is by Crimson Tears, and all proceeds from this event will help fund the fire rescue services. How about some John Mellencamp now? I need a lover who won't drive me crazy. Good luck. Gem 99 and 100.

0: There's ABBA and Take a Chance on Me on the Gem 99 and 170s at 7. This is Mike Moran filling in this evening. Do you remember when Senator John McCain was running for president? He was such a big ABBA fan that he vowed that if he won, he would have ABBA songs played in elevators all over the White House. As a matter of fact, he tried to have this song as his campaign song. But when he contacted the group, the price that they got for using the rights was just out of his budget. So he said, it gets expensive in a big hurry, and did not use that song. Coming up on the 70s at 7, we've got music from Hart and Barry White.
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3: Northeast PA weather.
0: Any remaining showers in the area should be moving out overnight. Some patchy fog developing in the morning at a low around 62. On Sunday, after the fog burns off, some partly sunny skies and a high of 87. Partly cloudy Sunday night, low 63. And on Monday, mostly sunny and hot with a high near 90.

0: It's the Gem 99 and 170s at 7. Little Steely Dan for you there. Ricky, don't lose that number. We do this every weeknight from 7 until 8, a whole hour of 70s tunes, and we're doing the Saturday edition. We'll get back to the 70s music in just a couple of minutes with Bob Seger. We also have the Ohio Players Love Roller Coaster. Yeah, that was a 1970s song. It came out in 1975, went all the way to number one, and it's going to be on the air in just a couple of minutes. Stick around.
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Here's the Ohio Players and Love Roller Coaster on the Gem 99 and 170s at 7. We're getting ready to move it up a bit to the 1980s. At 8 o'clock, we'll hit the 80s at 8. 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